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And he laid that golden fiddle on the ground at Johnny's feet. Johnny said, "Devil, just come on back if you ever want to try again. 'Cause I told you once, you son of a gun."

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But I'm gone. But I'm gone. But I'm gone. I'm gonna try to find a happy home.

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1: 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I want to see you move.

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1: Boy, where'd you going? I seen you going down the street the other night.
2: Oh, I wasn't going nowhere. I've been where I was going.
1: That's all right. I didn't see you just plumb out of sight.
2: Man, I sure like to latch on to some of that boogie-woogie tonight.
1: You need some of that fat boogie-woogie.
2: That's what I need.
1: That's what I need.

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1: Well, let's you and I walk on down the road a piece.
0: I'm walking, get going, I'm walking, I'm right behind.

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1: Ladies and gentlemen, Led Zeppelin!
2: Thank you very much.
3: Morsigam Fieri.
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1: Jones. Jones.
2: On bass guitar, John Paul Jones. John Paul Jones.
1: This is Bonham. This is Bonham.
2: On drums, John Bonham.
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Tom, give me some. Come on. Give me some.

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Thank you. Give my hand. Thank you. Now, and now, the 88 man, let's hear. Let me hear you. Let me hear you. Do the boogie. We are doing the funk. Do the funk.